0: Vos estás escuchando 88.9 Radio Emanuel.
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And I'll see you soon. Really soon.

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1: Jesus Christ has made himself available to us through the cross, and he is more than enough for

history. What if Jesus is just smiling? When I think down here, I must know everything.

And God exalted him to the highest place and gave him the name that is above every name, that at the name of Jesus every knee will bow and every tongue confess that he is the Lord, to the glory of God the Father.

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1: See, it's important to understand that just because God allows things that may not be good to us does not mean that it's not good for us. Yeah. See, a parent fails if the child never learns how to fly. Talking to somebody today.

In a minute, we're gonna do this together, okay? Hold on. We're gonna do this together in just a minute.